0: Shouts to Breezy, kicking off the countdown with Residuals. Yep, that's song number 8 tonight for the top 8 at 8 right here on 93.2 The Beat. Keeping this thing moving.
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0: Countdown. You know the vibes. It's 93 Point to the Beat, man. You're surely DJ WizKid up in your ear. I want to put you on game, though, before we keep counting this down, before we keep getting to the top spot coming up next. Saturday, October 3rd, is a really big day for us. We're getting ready for our 11th annual Law Offices of Ron Show, Sister Strell. We're doing it for breast cancer, if you don't know. So check it. On that Saturday, October 3rd, we're going to be at the Vistar Ballpark getting our 3K in. It's a 3K walk, so it's nothing too crazy. 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

Girl, you a 10, girl, you a 10, girl, you a 10. Number

0: Shout out to my girl, Mariah the Scientist, Burning Blue. Yeah, that's song number four tonight for the top 8 at 8 right here on 93 Point of the Beat. I'm DJ WizKid, trying to get to the top spot. Keeping this thing moving.
1: Number 3.
0: Yeah, here's Tems checking in right now with what

0: That Fast Mac Butter B checking in at song number two tonight for the top 8 at 8 right here on 93 Point to the Beat. But that top spot though,
1: number 1,
0: is going to Key Glock. Here's Face Down.

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2: 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Ride with the mob, alhamdulillah. 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

0: 93.3 to B Jams, representing hip hop and R&B. Welcome to Breakfast Club. I'm DJ Wizkid, and shouts to Cardi B, shouts to Ciara, shouts to Snoop Dogg. They definitely held it down at our iHeartRadio Music Fest. Yeah, that popped off this past week, and I had some family in town in Vegas who was like, Wiz, man, you can get me tickets to the show. Show was sold out. I tried, but it was sold out. Night one was Cardi B. It was all Cardi. She brought nothing but the hits. Nothing but the hits. I didn't even realize that Am I the Drama turned a year old. Man, time is flying. Well, she killed it on stage inside of that T-Mobile Arena night one. And night two, we came back with Snoop Dogg. Ciara showed off that little baby bump. She had this dope Outkast t-shirt too, man. You can check out some of these highlights, which is the best part. Tap in using our free iHeartRadio app, play 93.3 The Beat. You'll be able to check some of the highlights out right there. But you will be able to watch it if you haven't did it already. Starting October 1st, it will be live on Hulu and Disney Plus for you to stream it all over again and live some of those experiences, some of those moments. It was legendary.
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We just have some fun with it, baby. You know what I mean? It's the WizKid show right now. Shout it out at DJ WIZKIDD, and I got you. 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

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Somebody tell them people Mr. Him is here. Whoa, whoa, whoa, whoa, whoa. Mr. Him is here. Whoa.

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Introducing the hottest, the baddest female artist coming up out of Duval right now. She about to punch the industry in the mouth and put on for the city.

We slide and know on the late night. It's 93 Point to the Beat, man, to WizKid Radio Takeover. Can you imagine pulling up to a J. Cole concert, right? You get your seats, you sit down, you got your little drink in your hand, and then J. Cole pulls you to the back. They'd be like, hey, man, I need your seats for a little bit. Take pictures with me. Yeah, I'm getting content out of that. It happened to me. It's that legacy right here that turned me up.

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0: Usher been a little cocky lately, man. I don't know if you've been watching some of the highlights from their tour, the R&B tour with him and Chris Brown. He's been out here claiming he's the king of R&B, rocking the crown. Little subtle jabs, you know what I mean? But I like it. I like it. If you're going to do it, you got to do it. Yeah. Check it, though. Switching gears, I want to make sure you get your tickets because we get ready for our 11th annual Law Offices of Ron Show Sister Strut. That's our 3K breast cancer walk. We're putting it on for the city. We need you to pull up, come get your steps in, come throw your pink on, and raise awareness for breast cancer because it affects our community, African-American women specifically is what I'm talking about a lot. So we're going to do it Saturday, October 3rd. Tickets are only $15. It comes with a shirt, too, so get registered early because it's around the corner, 933tvjams.com.
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Before I go, I got Isaiah Rashad pulling up with that same trip. Boss Mandilo's making it. Emotion Party coming up next, but first it's Breezy. It's the B-Baby, know that.

0: 10, girl, you a 10. Girl, you a 10, girl, you a 10, girl, you a 10. 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Girl, you a 10, girl, you a 10, girl, you a 10.
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0: From all of your favorite artists right here on the beat. And of course, don't forget Duval to make sure you join us for our 11th annual Law Offices Around Ron Show Sister Strut going on Saturday, October the 3rd at the Vistar Ballpark. 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

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All right. But up next, more, let's get back to me.

from Chris Breezy and Bryson Tiller with It Depends. And I got some Gun and Burner Boy coming up for you as well, right here on the BEHT. But right now, we got new music on the beat from Sid and Blue Jones called Calling.

The beat jammed out on the people, so just kicking it with you right here on this Tuesday. And of course, I got more music on the way from Dave and Tim's with Rain Dance and more of your favorite hip-hop and R&B. But don't forget to join us for the NES Jacks Air Show, October the 17th, 18th. And of course, it's the birthplace of the world-famous Blue Angels. It's absolutely free for the family. No tickets are required. Free parking and admission. Of course, aerial displays, kid zones, and it's fun for the entire family. All right? Let's get back to music right now with my man, J. Cole and PJ, his legacy.

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More hip hop and R&B coming at you right here on the beat. I got music on the way from Doja Cat with Angora Hills. I got Marauda Science and Kali Uchis on the way with Is It a Crime this hour. And more of your favorite hip hop and R&B right here on the beat. But let's get back to it, my girl Tyler. Here's Is It Love?

More of your favorite hip hop and R&B coming at you right here on the beat. I got Chris Breezy coming for you, obvious, and more of your favorite hip hop and R&B right here on the beat. Doc doing the people's choice, kicking it with you on this Tuesday. I appreciate you bringing that man that old with your boy. But right now, let's get back to it with Mariah DeSantis and Kelly Uchis. Is it a crime on the beat? Sometimes.

All right, y'all, Dr. People Show's holding down. Got to slide up out the D-double-O-R. That is my time for the day. But, of course, I'll be back inside your airways at 5 o'clock to turn up for that 5 o'clock takeover with T-Roy. Until then, have a wonderful rest of your day and the night. And, of course, hey, listen, Duval, you already know how we get in there. I got more music on the way from Mariah the Scientist. I got some Drake and Popcorn coming off Controller. And my sister Ariel McSwain is on the way to break you off more hip-hop and R&B. But I'm going to leave you this new one from Fat Smack. It's called Butter B. I'm out.

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1: Isaiah Rashad is going to keep that music rolling for our Tuesday playlist. What's up? It's Ariel Pusha T. Becoming the lesson in You Better Learn Something About AI, because I get the whole AI bubble is bursting, but remember the .com, aka the internet bubble, already burst, and what we be doing on the internet. Okay, so it came up when Pusha T allegedly had an album leaked. The beats made by Pharrell, but they said it was AI. We actually don't know, and I'm not here to argue whether or not it was AI. I am, however, comma, here to tell you that as we continue to move forward in technology, you will continue to be confronted with AI. Can you spot it? You will be continued to be confronted with AI music. Can you hear it?

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What's up? 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
3: Young Money. Young Money. Yeah, yeah. I know way too many people here right now that I didn't know last year. I swear it feels like the last few nights we've been everywhere and back, but I just

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J. Cole and PJ headed in your direction on our Tuesday playlist, final day of Virgo season. And believe it or not, a lot of people who were born today have a lot of Libra tendencies, actually, because they are, again, born on that cusp. If you are a cusp baby, you share a birthday with DeMario White Jr., better known as Moneybagg Yo. The fact that he's 35 years old today, because what you mean he's 35? I really thought that man was in his 40s. Anyway, Mystical, his government name is Michael Tyler. He gonna need that.

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93.3 The Beat Jams. What's up? It's Ariel with you on this Tuesday morning. You can follow me on all socials at OL. Yeah, you looking for more music? I got Bruno Mars and Dave headed your way next. Got that blue.

What's up, it's Ariel on 93.3 The Beat. 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

0: 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Nice list, get in the future. 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
1: Connection. What I see. See, they skate.

0: status. We've been talking about that, but the two did not come to an announcement or an agreement on that. And then afterwards, Trump praised Mamdani, saying he was a great mayor. And so the two vowed to continue to work together and find common ground on certain things for New Yorkers.
1: Yeah, I've never seen anything like this in my life, man. I don't know what's normal and what's not normal, because on one hand, you just reported the story, Mimi. You have a president who launches state-run media while restricting independent journalists. And then, you know, he's also yesterday just sitting next to Mamdani acting like a normal politician. Like, everybody's cool. Treating him normal.
2: Right.
1: It's just all so confusing. I just want it to be over. But we know that's not going to happen normally, because if you think that we're going to have free and fair elections come the midterms, you're stupid. Like, you're just dumb.
0: Well, yeah. 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Y'all, coming up in the next hour, we had a major development overnight in the case of Nolan Wells, a Mississippi grand jury. They finished reviewing the case. We're going to tell you what they found. And what, you know, still some say more questions than answers, but we'll get into it.
2: All right. And everybody else, get it off your chest. 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Call us up right now. It's The Breakfast Club. Good morning.
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10: Good morning, Jacksonville. A couple areas out there, we have some planned construction, like the Main Street Bridge southbound before the entrance of that bridge. The right lane is blocked. Some paving operations happening at Beach Boulevard, both eastbound and westbound between St. John's Bluff Road south and before Hodges. Atlantic Boulevard, both eastbound and westbound at Pottsburg Creek Bridge. We got some bridge maintenance operations. See traffic troubles? Call the traffic tip line, 866-798-8477. From your traffic center, I'm Tanya Cummings.
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16: Rams drill the Giants 28-6 in Monday Night Football. Matthew Stafford, 4 touchdown passes. Giants QB Jackson Dart left in the first quarter after suffering what the Giants believe is an MCL sprain. He'll be sidelined a few weeks. Some other QB injury news. The Bears' Caleb Williams is week to week with a hamstring strain, and the Seahawks' Sam Darnold returning to practice this week as he recovers from a week one glute injury. I'm Matt McCoy.
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23: 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Hold up.

0: 4 Hodges, Atlantic Boulevard, both eastbound and westbound at Pottsburg Creek Bridge. We got some bridge maintenance operations. See traffic troubles? Call the traffic tip line, 866-798-8477. From your traffic center, I'm Tanya Cummings.
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1: 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Damn.
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1: Yeah, she back at it. Bring it, bring in the Mac. Way Up with Angela Yee is on.

0: So, about last night. Here's how it went down.
1: Yo, it's way up at Angela Yee. It's me and B-Dot.
2: Good job, B-Dot.
3: Yeah.
1: And I haven't seen you in a minute, so it's give me your about last night.
3: So last night, I was preparing for my interview with Fat Joe, which was going down today.
1: Okay.
3: And also watched Lioness.
1: Oh, you've been watching it.
3: Yes.
1: I was just saying, because everybody keeps telling me how good it is.
3: It's the best show on TV. Hands down.
1: Really?
3: Yeah, it's really good.
1: What is it, season three now?
3: Season three.
1: Okay. All right, I got to go back. I started watching it on the plane at one point, but I never really followed up.
3: Yeah, follow up.
1: Well, you know what I was watching last night?
3: What's that?
1: The Drop.
3: Oh, The Snowfall.
1: Yes. So, you know, the third episode comes out tonight, so okay. I'm all caught up for tonight. Have you seen it?
3: I have not. Is it good?
1: Yeah, okay. I actually like it. It's focused on the music business in this season. So, and I really like Gail Bean, too.
3: Yeah.
1: I think she's amazing.
3: Yeah. I'm surprised Franklin hasn't made a cameo yet.
1: I mean, it's only up to the third episode. Yeah. So who knows what's going to end up happening. But so far, I'm liking it. I'm enjoying it. So shout out to them and The Drop. And, you know, so now at least I have appointment watching. I'm not used to not binging something.
3: Yeah.
1: So now I'm like, after the second episode went off, I'm like, what? I got to wait till tomorrow at 9?
3: It's like the 90s again.
1: Why they do this to us? All right. Now, yesterday also on Way Up, we had a secret call in. And I saw a lot of people weighing in on this. And here is what happened.
4: I found out about 2 months ago that my daughter is not my husband's child. My daughter is almost 40.
1: How did you find out?
4: Through that doggone DNA diagnostic. He did it and she did it.
1: But your husband knows, so.
4: No.
1: Oh, the biological father did it and the daughter did it.
4: Yes.
1: Ooh. What is your daughter saying about all this?
4: In her mind, she just knows that this is a mistake. And I'm not going against anything that she thinks.
1: She letting her believe the lie.
3: Wow. You know how hard it is to keep a secret since 86?
1: Well, I don't know if she knew back then.
3: Mm.
1: You know, she just found out, too. Maybe she really thought. She said the girl looks like her husband. So she might have really believed that until this came out.
3: Mama's baby, papa's maybe.
1: So we want to know, because apparently, looking at these comments, there's a lot of family secrets. And a lot of times you don't find out the secret until the funeral happens.
3: Yeah.
1: You know, until afterwards. But everybody's still alive in this one.
3: Yep.
1: But we want to know about the time that you found out an explosive family secret. 800-292-5150. I literally just had somebody tell me that after their father passed, they found out they had siblings.
3: Wow.
1: That they didn't know about. 800-292-5150. We want to hear your explosive family secret. Remember, you're anonymous. So, you know, you can tell us anything.
3: Cousin.
1: It's Way Up.
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4: Summer says goodbye today with a few thunderstorms to finish, and then happy fall, y'all, by this evening. Officially 8:04, astronomical fall begins, and we will be nice and clear for all those evening plans. So today, hazy and humid, mid to upper 80s, and most of the storms across the area between about lunchtime and 4 o'clock. And then as we head into tonight, the winds pick up. We dry out. A much cooler Wednesday to start the first full day of fall. Highs only in the lower 80s with gusty northeast winds and a few showers. Enjoy. Have a great day.
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3: Following a fresh start to our Tuesday, we are going to warm up into the mid to high 80s. A few coastal showers primarily along the I-95 corridor into the latter afternoon, early evening hours before things do start to taper off. And as we head into tonight, a nice clear night in the forecast, but a big change up through the mid to latter part of this upcoming week, as we're going to start to see a cool north wind build in. It'll be rather breezy by the end of the work week, but also low temperatures dropping into the 60s, highs maybe even staying into the 70s by the upcoming weekend. Something to look forward to if you want that cooler weather. With Most Accurate Forecast, I'm First Coast News meteorologist Robert Spetta.
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0: Farrah. 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
1: Let's go.
2: 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That thing to your throat gets sore. Bend it on down, put your face on the floor. That to your legs can't stand. High freak, put the word in a hand.

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3: Following a fresh start to our Tuesday, we are going to warm up into the mid to high 80s. A few coastal showers primarily along the I-95 corridor into the latter afternoon, early evening hours before things do start to taper off. And as we head into tonight, a nice clear night in the forecast, but a big change up to the mid to latter part of this upcoming week, as we're going to start to see a cool north wind build in. It'll be rather breezy by the end of the work week, but also low temperatures dropping into the 60s, highs maybe even staying into the 70s by the upcoming weekend. Something to look forward to if you want that cooler weather. With the most accurate forecast, I'm First Coast News meteorologist Robert Sbetta.
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0: 93.3 to Beat Jams, representing hip-hop, you know, R&B, Flavor Man, T-Boy, right here inside your radio on the first day of Libra season. Yeah, it's the first day of Libra season. Shout out to all my Libras out there, man. We're going to be celebrating for real. And you know, if you are a Libra, make sure you shout your birthday out, 888-833-7691. That's 888-833-7691. Libra season kicks off today, so I want to shout all my Libras out. Libra, shout your birthday out, man. If you are October Libra or September Libra, shout your birthday out. And don't forget, man, today we are going to Orlando this weekend. I'm going to be broadcasting live this weekend at Hallow Scream. And if you have never been to Hallow Scream at SeaWorld, man, I'm going to tell you right now, 13 new fears. And the one thing I'm looking forward to is I Know What You Did Last Summer, the final catch, 4 new scare zones, sinister shows, and heart-dropping nighttime thrills. So if you want to go to SeaWorld, keep listening for your chance to be the knife caller. Every hour on the hour, I'll be looking for somebody who's trying to scream their way in to Hallow Scream at SeaWorld.
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93.3 to Beatman Ticket Tuesday, and you still got a chance to get those tickets to Hollow Scream. Remember, on the iHeartRadio app, just hit that red microphone and say, T-Roy, I want to go to Hollow Scream and scream. And you will get that call, all right? The latest in news you need to know in 7 minutes after that, Chris Brown.

0: T-Roy here with the latest on news you need to know for Tuesday, September the 22nd. Well, today is the first day of fall. It's also National Ice Cream Cone Day, National Girls Night In Day, and National Elephant Appreciation Day. And it's also the first day of Libra season. So happy birthday to Moneybag Yo. He turns 35 years old today. Happy birthday to Mystical. He turns 51 years old today. All right, let's get into it. The latest in news you need to know. I know you are lying, okay? No charges in the death of Nolan Wells. A Mississippi grand jury found that no criminal charges were warranted at the time in the death of 18-year-old Nolan Wells. How is this determined? One, the autopsy has blunt force trauma in the back of his head, and you saying he drowned. His throat was taking out, and his stomach and intestines and everything was gone. Something is wrong with this case, and for them to say that there is no charges in the death of Nolan Wells and he drowned? Nah, this don't sit right with me. And Shambuzi, Ray, Lisa, Gunna, and more joined the lineup of performers for the 2026 MTV VMAs. The MTV VMAs are set for September the 27th, and they're hosted by Snoop Dogg, so get ready and set that DVR. And Lisa Leslie has become the first WNBA player to be honored with a statue outside the Lakers and Sparks arena. The 11-foot bronze statue depicts Leslie dunking a basketball, a move she made history with in 2002. The statue is now open for the public viewing outside the Crypto.com arena. And congratulations to Jhené Aiko's album, West Side Whimsy, has debuted at number one on Billboard 200 charts, making her first chart-topping album in her career. And week two of the NFL season is done. The Rams throttled the Giants 28-6 at home on Monday Night Football. Meanwhile, several teams pulled off huge upsets on the road in Sunday's action. Week three kicks off from Green Bay, where the Packers square off against the Falcons on Thursday Night Football. Hey, listen, for more of the latest in news you need to know, click the link on my bio on Instagram at IAMTEEROY 2.0.
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happening October the 3rd, and tomorrow is the first packet pickup at the law offices of Ron Schultz right there on 103rd. They'll be doing it from 12 until 2. 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

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Don't forget, it's a Ticket Tuesday. And do you want to go to SeaWorld? Well, I'll tell you how you can win tickets in just a couple minutes. But first, it's all about that Konnichiwa, new music from Future.

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And if you want to go, here's your chance to win tickets to Hollow Scream at SeaWorld. 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Knife caller wins my tickets. 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

And we're going to SeaWorld. 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Plus, I'm going to be broadcasting live this weekend. So if you want tickets, your chance to win is coming up at 4 p.m.

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0: 93.3 to BJ's, representing hip hop, you know, R&B flavor. Don't forget, it's Ticket Tuesday, and you got a chance to win tickets to Hollow Scream at SeaWorld. Now, look, man, they're unleashing 13 new fears, including 4 new haunted houses, like I Know What You Did Last Summer, The Final Catch, and 4 new scare zones, sinister shows, and a heart-dropping nighttime thrill ride. So if you've never been to SeaWorld for a Hollow Scream, you got a chance to win your way in today. Make sure you write down the name of the song and the artist at the end of the countdown. Just call me directly, 904-696-2328. If you're my ninth caller, you will get tickets. Let's get back into it. Here's song number 3.
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0: 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Be my ninth caller. 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

93.3 to Beat Jams, representing hip-hop, you know, R&B flavor. I got the latest in news you need to know, and I still can't believe what's going on with this Nolan Wells case. How did the grand jury come to this conclusion? We'll talk more about

0: I'm like.
1: T-Roy here with the latest on news you need to know for Tuesday, September the 22nd. Well, today is the first day of fall. It's also National Ice Cream Cone Day, National Girls' Night In Day, and National Elephant Appreciation Day. And it's also the first day of Libra season. So happy birthday to Moneybag Yo. He turns 35 years old today. Happy birthday to Mystical. He turns 51 years old today. All right, let's get into it. The latest in news you need to know. I know you are lying, okay? No charges in the death of Nolan Wells. A Mississippi grand jury found that no criminal charges were warranted at the time in the death of 18-year-old Nolan Wells. How is this determined? One, the autopsy has blunt force trauma in the back of his head, and you saying he drowned. His throat was taking out, and his stomach and intestines and everything was gone. Something is wrong with this case, and for them to say that there is no charges in the death of Nolan Wells and he drowned? Nah, this don't sit right with me. And Shambuzi, Ray, Lisa, Gunna, and more joined the lineup of performers for the 2026 MTV VMAs. The MTV VMAs are set for September the 27th, and they're hosted by Snoop Dogg, so get ready and set that DVR. And Lisa Leslie has become the first WNBA player to be honored with a statue outside the Lakers and Sparks arena. The 11-foot bronze statue depicts Leslie dunking a basketball, a move she made history with in 2002. The statue is now open for the public viewing outside the Crypto.com arena. And congratulations to Jhené Aiko's album, West Side Whimsy, has debuted at number one on Billboard 200 charts, making her first chart-topping album in her career. And week two of the NFL season is done. The Rams throttled the Giants 28-6 at home on Monday Night Football. Meanwhile, several teams pulled off huge upsets on the road in Sunday's action. Week three kicks off from Green Bay, where the Packers square off against the Falcons on Thursday Night Football. Hey, listen, for more of the latest in news you need to know, click the link on my bio on Instagram at IAMTEEROY 2.0.
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0: Butler and University, and US 17 southbound between Birmingham Avenue and Kingsley Avenue. Lots of brake lights. See traffic troubles? Call the traffic tip line 866-798-8477. From your traffic center, I'm Tanya Cummings.
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ever since I left the city, you. 93.3 to Meat Man T-Roy right up in your radio. 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Here's

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We rocking out commercial free with it for 55 minutes right here on 93 Point of the Beat. So Wiz Kid Radio Takeover. Got Mariah the Sciences Burning Blue. Got some Beyonce, that Morning Dew coming up as well. And if you got a song you want to hear, tap in with a kid, though. I'm on Instagram with it at DJ WIZNKIDD, and I got you. And I love my Afrobeats, though, right?

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Keep it a stay moving though. It's 93 points to the beat, man. You're surely WizKid up in your ear. Yeah, I got Tems up next. What you need after this throwback? Taking it from the 99 and the 2000s with his juvenile. 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

0: It's my vibe right there. 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Yeah, yeah, it's 93 Pointed to Beat. I'm DJ WizKid. Gonna play that face card from Skillet Baby. After that, we sending you down to Orlando. A pair of tickets for SeaWorld's Hollow Screams. So keep it live.
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Yep, it's 93.2 The Beat, man. You're Shirley Wizkid up in your ear, getting ready for that top 88 countdown. Gonna be popping off coming up at 8 o'clock at DJ Wizkid. Get that last minute request in, and I